Doesn't matter if you love him or capital H-I-M. Just put your paws up.

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Bad things. 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Yeah. Ay, ay. She say, do you love me? I tell her only partly. I only

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1: Oh, it's beautiful. But wait a minute, isn't this...
0: Yeah, yes it is.
1: But I thought the old lady dropped it into the ocean in the air.
0: Well, baby, I went down and got it for you.

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1: Look, if you had one shot or one opportunity to seize everything you ever wanted in one moment, would you capture it?

Hey, it's Somber, and you're listening to my song, My Body Isn't Ready, right here on Tip. Hey, it's Somber, and you're listening to my song, My Body Isn't Ready, right here on Tipic.

0: hate the winter. Can't stand the cold. I tend to cancel all the plans.
1: I'm sorry, I can't make it.
0: But when the heat comes, something takes a hold. Can I kick it? Yeah, I can.

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And I throw my cellular device in the water.

points lost, hugs with friends and people that we loved, all these things that we took for granted. We've lost dancing. We've lost dancing. If I can live through

Well button and zipped up. It's all kicking off soon. Better stay with a crip, bruv. I don't know about your goons. Round here, everything lift up. Whether it's draw, win or lose,

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You're moving too loosely. I thought you was bold. Nigga, you tweaking my absence. Who knew on the playlist? Go cut off that noise. I'm back on my business. I'm feeling alive. Ah, we killing them boys.

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It is a weeping and a

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You ain't never sat in a trap with a pack in the front, bringing your heart to black. You ain't never sat in a trap with a pack in the front, bringing your heart to black. You ain't never sat in a trap with a pack in the front, bringing your heart to black.

Down. Down. Down. Down. Down. Down. Down. Down. Down. Down. Down. Down. Down. Down. Down. Down. Down. Down. Down. Down. Down. Down. Down. Down. Down. Down. Down. Down. Down. Down. Down. Down. Down. Down. Down. Down. Down. Down. Down. Down. Down. Down. Down. Down. Down. Down. Down. Down. Down. Down. Down. Down. Down. Down. Down. Down. Down. Down. Down. Down. Down. Down. Down. Down. Down. Down. Down. Down. Down. Down. Down. Down. Down. Down. Down. Down. Down. Down. Down. Down. Down. Down. Down. Down. Down. Down. Down. Down. Down. Down. Down. Down. Down. Down. Down. Down. Down. Down. Down. Down. Down. Down. Down. Down. Down. Down. Down. Down. Down. Down. Down. Down. Down. Down. Down. Down. Down. Down. Down. Down. Down. Down. Down. Down. Down. Down.

0: issues and struggles. Had it not been for your anointing and covering, can y'all just help me? I'm gonna get into the word for just a minute. But when God brings you somebody who sees you the way that he sees you and won't allow you to fall anything short of that, you gotta take a minute and acknowledge that. And so I thank you, honey, for calling me higher and higher and higher.
1: Typique partie.

First time I met House, she was deeper than deep. I felt a chill down my spine, from my head to my feet. First time I met House, it was like a symphony of life, and she took my breath away, and she did it all night. First time I met House.